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This is how I roll, animal print pants out control. 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
1: I had the wildest dream last night in Ibiza, right across from Ushuaia.
2: It's 9 p.m. on a Friday. It's 9 p.m. on a Friday. Get high. It's 9 p.m. on a Friday. It's 9 p.m. on a Friday. Get high. 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

0: 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And then it stays with you longer than anything else.
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